live. Next is coming up, the smoke show outside. Smoke show, smoke show, smoke show. Shura Group.

0: crazy. 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

0: Skin.
1: Skin in the game. 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The dissonance.

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Can I handle it? Can we handle it? Can they handle it?

Do it, do it, do it, do it, do it, do it, do it, do it, do it, do it, do it, do it, do it, do it, do it, do it, do it, do it, do it, do it, do it, do it, do it, do it, do it, do it, do it, do it, do it, do it, do it, do it, do it, do it, do it, do it, do it, do it, do it, do it, do it, do it, do it, do it, do it, do it, do it, do it, do it, do it, do it, do it, do it, do it, do it, do it, do it, do it, do it, do it, do it, do it, do it, do it, do it, do it, do it, do it, do it, do it, do it, do it, do it, do it, do it, do it, do it, do it, do it, do it, do it, do it, do it, do it, do it, do it, do it, do it, do it, do it, do it, do it, do it, do it, do it, do it, do it, do it, do it, do it, do it, do it, do it, do it, do it, do it, do it, do it, do it, do it, do it, do it, do it, do it, do it, do it, do it, do it, do it, do it, do it, do it, do it, do it, do it, do it

0: basement a week. You do get an extra week's grace there. And if we're not paid, the thing goes into the hands of the attorney. Now, I want to avoid this, but you're making it very difficult. We have to receive the check you told me about, and of course, my calls are just, you know, disappearing onto your tape recorder there. So give me a call. Let's go here.
1: Hang up the phone. 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

0: from Chicago, and my girlfriend here comes from Cleveland.
1: Yeah, well, I come from the Motor City, Detroit, Michigan. My friend over here comes from Baltimore, and the cat over

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1: We're headed for the Cow Palace, baby. 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
0: Hey, who's those long-haired fellas over there?
1: Well, look, they're from Liverpool. 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That's on the other side of the pool, Capri.
0: What they doing up here?
1: Now, listen, baby, now, never mind.

0: God is your father.
1: It's an A, right? 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

It's a blues song. 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
1: Blackout. Where do you think you're going to?
2: History told.
3: Don't know. 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
1: This is acid, man.

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Radio Blackout, you keep on rocking. Radio Blackout, you keep the world rocking now. Yeah, man, this is Kush Makanov representing for Radio Blackout, number one in the world today. You know what's going on.

0: 1,000 partygoers gathered in a field. 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They set up roadblocks and felt it was safer not to move in force.
1: The action we took was the action we thought appropriate at the time.
0: Police later found evidence of

0: fantasma in libertà, un parassita fin semi-libertà. 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
1: Yeah. They don't want it with the cream, man. No. All these porcupines, why am I not surprised? 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

0: 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It's creeping up and karma that's been given. I leave him shaking like the little Kimmin. Do this for my sisters or my women. It could be genetics or the denim. I'ma keep it shiny, keep on winning. So move for me with your insidious spirit, idiot.
1: Yeah, love running the lips together. You and her husband. I was never into you, but I made you bend over like Weston.

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0: Greetings in the name of His Imperial Majesty, Emperor Haile Selassie I Rastafari. My name is Sister Rita Marley, and I'm just shouting you all, giving you a shout out to stay tuned to Radio Blackout, right? What's the number?
1: 105.25.
0: Don't touch that. Just keep listening. We're going to play you good music for life. Rastafari, bless. Big up.

Oh my God. Wow, this is Preggy from the MPC. Mother of all fuckers. I just want to say thank you to Radio Blackout for having us in Torino. I love you all.

0: E dopo questa selection di The Game passiamo a un'altra uscita, Busta Rhymes e J Dilla.
1: Yeah, yeah. Hey yo, my big bros, they lie. 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
3: 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Should I help you?
4: 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What does I hear about the drum machine?
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10: If you had a name, top five dead or alive, who would they be?
11: Top five dead or alive? Well, my top five are alive. Inspector Deck. Second is Inspector Deck. Third is Inspector Deck. Fourth, the Rebel Lioness. And fifth, Robbie Fink is Inspector Deck.
3: Yo!
12: Did you see that shit?
13: Oh, wow. Esoteric was always a challenge in rapping. Because you know what's funny? Even when you make a record, you couldn't... I was trying to figure out patterns that he couldn't really conquer. And I was like, this guy solved the math problem all the fucking time. Can't get him in no pattern.
14: Bring it.
15: Prepares to test.
16: We just picked up three unusual meteors. They're traveling in a kind of formation, as you predicted. Can I go out now, please?
17: Run along, dear.
18: Rap explosion here.
17: Oh, I get it, Mr. Ryan.
3: Yo, everybody out there, chill.
17: I suppose I should have thought of that.
18: Hey, yo, we gonna start it like this. Nope.
19: These are stories of the future.
18: All right, so y'all check this out.
20: See, I've been talking to George.
21: George?
20: Well, that's what I call them, all of them. There's no way to tell them apart anyway.

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Listen, unfortunately, it's time for us to go. So we're going to spin you one more and say goodnight. All right. I'm determined that we make so much noise that we take the helicopter out of the sky. Turn the count of three. I want you to

Bill by Emi. No, Clara, it's a frostbite. 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